0: 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Because I gotta have faith, faith, faith. I gotta have faith, faith, faith.
1: Mamo, използвай мигача. Преди завоя, моля те.

Dajmo sva Joe Litterner, Rainbow, Street of Dreams, Arabo GF, ima da je Loto G, 19.24 minuti ponedelnik, Street of Dreams, jako... 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
1: 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And that's time.
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4: Metronom. Слушайте ни и в интернет на адрес radiometronom.com. Любимото радио.

told me that I vanished. They told me that I had it. They told me that I'm gone. I told them don't panic. When you've done it this long, and you've seen magic, and you know it won't kill you, even when the whole world doubts it. This is my moment. They can't take my talent. They can't take my stripes.